Generation of the groove. 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Join in on the disco tribe.

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Yeah, right, picture that with a Kodak. Or better yet, go to Times Square, take a picture of me with a Kodak. Took my life from negative to positive, I just want y'all to know that. And tonight, let's enjoy life.

0: Hey, man.
1: Hey, what you doing, homeboy?
0: Why ain't nobody around, man? What's up?
1: What the hell? Where's all the people at, man?
0: Hey, what's up, Easy? Is it?
1: What's that, the T-step?
0: Doing a walk, too, see? What the hell is wrong with y'all? Are y'all insane?
2: What you mean?
3: What's going on?
4: Ever since that song came out, every day they've been shuffling. Monday shuffle, Tuesday shuffle.
5: Everybody. The whole world.
6: I ain't scared of
2: everything.
6: It will
2: get in your bones.
4: It's playing. I'm gonna
2: see you smoking.
4: Oh, there it goes. No. Put these on.
7: Hey, man. I got one more. I ain't got time for your demo,
2: hey,
7: homie.
2: Hey, come on.
7: No,
2: just put them on.
4: Put these on like this.
8: Party rock!
2: You got them in?
9: What? Vitamins?
8: Yeah.
4: Play along.
2: Huh? Play along.
4: I can't hear. What the hell?
2: What?

I speak to you privately for a moment? I just want to explain. Explain the circumstances I find myself in. What and who I really am. I'm a prisoner.

0: menschlich.
1: If I could do it, then work on you. Get up and make it work.
2: Yo.